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1: V1
0: US 90 eastbound, mile marker 247 out Louisiana. 760 Foxtrot November Hotel. 760 Foxtrot November Hotel. It's going to be in a gray road.
1: Good boy.

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0: US 90 eastbound, line walker 247, Albert, Louisiana, 722 Juliet, X-ray Kilo, 722 Juliet, X-ray Kilo. It's going to be a white roll.
1: B1.

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0: US 90 East, mile marker 247. Route Louisiana 861 Kilo Bravo Yankee. 861 Kilo Bravo Yankee. It's going to be on a white camera.
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0: Traffic stop. US 61 at Ridgewood, West Louisiana 164. Hotel Bravo Oscar 164. HBO on a gray Lexus SUV.

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1: 25.
0: Traffic stop. Traffic stop, US 61 at Ridgewood, West Louisiana 94, correction 974, Juliet November Hotel 974, JNH on a white Nissan Sentra.

21 oldu. Traffic's stopped. US 61 North at Burris Ford Drive. Louisiana 715 Golf Papa Victor, 715 GPV. 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
0: 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I think 86 primary.
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0: 90 West, La Salle Avenue on Louisiana, Saints Plate 33437, Louisiana 33437, is coming to the Camry Red.

0: Bravo 46. 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
1: B21.
0: Can be a bicyclist and an unknown vehicle. JP is on scene in the ideal market parking lot.
1: JP, issue an injury code.
0: No.
2: Please clear out the route.

0: 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They just located him, and he's now being transported to Oshner Vane for a laceration to his right side. I'm upgrading it to a 20.
1: What?
0: Twenty-one, 13.
1: Speed 21, same traffic.
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1: Code D, Delta.

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0: White Force Fusion.
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0: I'm under traffic stop 90 up east over Destrehan. I'm over Louisiana 10 tag 198-69794. It's on a black Kia.
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Nine B Upper East over Scottsdale. I'm over Florida plate. 27 Echo Bravo Tango Romeo. 27 ET BTR. 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
0: I'm on a traffic stop, 90B Upper East over Manhattan. I'm out with, played out of North Carolina, Alpha Alpha 524 1 Foxtrot, AA 524 1F. It's on a gray Ram.
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Tell you my name and date of birth. His name Pablo, Papa Alpha Bravo, Lima Oscar. Last name INGLES, space PERGOMO. Date of birth is going to be September 12, 1989. Panic now.

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1: 25.
0: Traffic stop. To the west, passing 226.5. Going to be out west with Louisiana 780. Juliet, Romeo, Yankee 780, JRY on a white Buick Enclave.

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1: Well, thank you, sir.
2: Tangrose Avenue on a Louisiana temp tag 1985-6286. 1985-6286, Nissan Altima Gray.
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0: 361 Seville, St. John Universe 20I, US 61 South and Terre Haute Road. Yes, Eric.
1: We're going to need the East Bank unit for that. She's transporting the trustees.
0: Forty-six is coming to Honda Sedan versus Pickup Trail Medical Umbrella. Vehicles relocated to Chevron.

0: 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East Lane Unit for 20I, River Road and Rowan, that's Smith Road.
1: V25.
0: 825 is going to be a motorcycle that flipped over at EMS and Road and Air Med is on standby.
1: 10-4.

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1: As I what?
0: You got 10.2%, John, they're gonna work it.
1: 10-4, show me route 225's traffic.
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1: Simple.
2: V12, desk. For now, it's going to be a code V. Bravo.
0: Yeah, well,

0: That 12 Rosa don't? Kirby does B12?
1: Go ahead, Jeff.
0: The road is shut down?
1: Yeah, road shut down both ways. 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
0: Simple.

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1: Yeah.
0: Just sent you a photo of an ID, a driver's license. Go ahead and put that in a cab for me, please.
1: Oh.
0: We're going to have River Road shut down both ways, just past Christina, for the time being.
1: Oh.
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1: Don't worry, come on.

0: Region 1 at V12, give me a revert.
1: 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I'm good. Just keep it in the cab for me. I'm not by unit.
0: 10-4.

0: 12 Region Olin. He advised St. John's EMS en route to University Hospital right now.
1: Yeah.

0: 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Bravo, 46 and 12.
1: 46.
0: You missed the pass, however, I'll let you go.
1: 10-9-46, I'm sorry.
0: EMS just passed me. I'm going to go ahead and follow him to UMC.
1: Careful, thank you.

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1: Yeah.
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1: So

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1: Yeah, well.

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1: 38.
0: Hold traffic stop for the I-10 East, just before Causeway. 336 Hotel X-Ray Oscar, 336 Hotel X-Ray Oscar. It's going to be on Nissan Altima Gray.

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2: 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It's going to be a white Honda Genesis.

0: Myself and D-12 will be relocating to 107 Amelia Street in Terre Haute, Louisiana, for follow-up.
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0: 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Zulu 692847. It's going to be on a Nissan Titan. 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
0: Vehicle is going to be parked in a lot at the Cajun Daiquiri parking lot from the Arthur JPCC.
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0: Nias 90B, approach Anduna de Gaulle, 577, Juliet Sierra Bravo, 577, Juliet Sierra Bravo, it's going to be on a Buick. I don't know the model, it's going to be white.
1: Yeah.

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1: 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But he only doing it poorly.
0: 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Creating an update.
1: 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Gonna be the gas station parking lot.
0: Airport bus close.
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1: 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And 99 is going to stand by for a relative to pick up the vehicle. 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

0: 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I'll stand by for a confirmation.
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0: 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They will extradite.
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0: from EF Black, S250 versus Brown Nissan. 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
1: Number 1.

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0: What did you want to read 78 code for?
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0: Bro, 49ers, you know.
1: 49.
0: Good morning, man. 10-8. We're up to 10-14.
1: Good morning.

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0: 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I'm on the flyover in the left lane. I got two vehicles stopped.
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1: 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Yeah, next up.
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0: GPS 207, we don't know what I'll take.
1: GPS 220 Jerry Noel, good morning, ma'am, Tate.
2: VA Tribute Desk. Go ahead and call me the next up. The uniform applause. Tell them they can get on at 51. We're right at the bottom of the ramp, or the bottom of the flyover. They can back up to us.
3: Oh,

0: 52.8.
1: Hey, turn on.
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1: We're on a Sam's.
0: I'll meet you over there.
1: I can handle it. It's up here.
2: We're going to a waste engine for a 20, possibly 20, honestly, out of the pocket.
3: 42.
2: 42 is an 18-wheeler versus a sedan. Unknown injuries, medical are out, and there is road blockage.

Sarah, East Bank Unit, I can copy that for me. Yeah, 3-1. Can you keep calling? We can take that crash that occurred on a UV.

0: before the season over.
1: Mm-hmm.
0: Tonight, though.
1: Yeah.
0: 43-0. Right lane block going northbound, LA 45.
1: Sure.

0: when you send in for an 18 for your A1.
1: B37.
0: So why sedan stuck between the sedan dividers?
2: TS 73. Region NOLA.
0: 17.
2: I'm right here by Citrus. I'm gonna go check out the 18.
0: Oh.

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1: Nice.

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1: It's a gold Lexus. 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I don't know the model. I'll put the VIN in the K.
0: No, I got it.

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1: Yeah.
0: Both vehicles are Sam's oil.
1: Sure.
0: Hey, Def,

CSMV3 region all. That 28 that vehicle is Louisiana 769 Juliet Bravo Delta 769 JBD.

B-42, be there. I get next up for Louisiana Zulu 170798. Z170798 on a green Chevy Silverado.

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0: That vehicle's not really blocking the roadway. He's just wedged up on a curb that splits north and southbound. He got an open route. 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
1: Cool.

0: 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You know, by a car company, all the stoplights on Palm Boulevard are out.
1: Yeah. 42 moves.
2: I will.

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1: Yeah, I want.
0: 94 is along the Miller Road.
1: Definitely.

0: Die schon wieder.
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0: Begin next up for Louisiana Tech 769 Juliet Bravo Delta, so White Knee Sound Central.

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1: I stuck on

0: just went to a West Bank unit for 20I-90B, lower level of Manhattan.
1: 88.
0: Black Honda Accord, S unknown Ford. They relocated to KFC.
1: Several.

0: V93 Nova. Got an abandoned vehicle, Oxen East, right before the two-lane exit, the right lane. It'll be 739 Foxtrot Golf Whiskey, 739 FGW, the Black Hyundai Santa Fe.
1: Okay.
0: We can contact Matt so we can get the thing up the street, please.
1: Okay.
2: 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Hey,

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1: 39.
0: I'm being routed to the Plaquemines Parish Jail in Davant, Louisiana for a transport under case number 26-076-424.

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1: Nola 33.
0: Can you create me an event? I'll be transporting one inmate from Jefferson Parish Correctional Center to Orleans Parish Prison.

0: Be nice, Lenola. LeBar Road at Lissette. I'm going to have two vehicles. The first vehicle is going to be Arkansas Alpha Juliet Yankee 9-6 Golf. Alpha Juliet Yankee 9-6 Golf. Second one is going to be, well, that first one's a gray Accord. The next one is going to be 363 Alpha Zulu Tango. It's going to be a black Nissan Sentra.
1: 10-4, is this a stop or is it a crash?
0: Negative, it's a stop.
1: Come on.

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1: 357 right.

0: Nej, jag har några. You got three more vehicles to the top. The first one is going to be Zulu 812-759-812-759. The black Ford Explorer Sport Track. Second one is going to be 997 Golf Oscar Yankee White Lexus Sedan. Third one is going to be Virginia Tango, Charlie Tango, 4874. It's going to be a black Volkswagen SUV. Driver's license, sir. You went around those lines.
1: Hello, my brother. Speak with you.
0: Okay, well, can I see your driver's license, sir? Okay. Second one's going to be Cadillac Escalade 820 Juliet Hotel Bravo. And the last one's going to be a black Corvette. Need your license, sir. Driver's license. 904 Juliet Tango Oscar.
2: And were you cool for Oscar?
0: Correction, it's going to be, I'm going to have a total of 7 vehicles out here.
2: That's pretty cool.
0: So far, all of these cars went around.
1: For an hour.
0: They went around the arms.

0: I just went to the West End Canyon for 29 to be lower level Manhattan.
1: 42.
0: 42 FC50 and Nissan Sentry located to Spirit Halloween.
1: Okay.

0: B39 Regionella.
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0: I'm out at Plaquemines Parish.
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0: Reynolds.
1: Greetings.
0: Yeah, that's 661 Fairfield Avenue in Gretna. Do I follow?
1: 10-4, you got a ring number?
0: 211-010.

0: There's one for West Bank Unit for 2090B, lower level at 745.
1: PAD, I'll be right.
0: Sure.

0: 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For 28 Airline, I clear you.
1: 75, I'll take care of that. I'm about to pull up on it.
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1: Good work, over 4.

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1: Perfect.

0: Three horses at West Bank for a hit and run with injury. 45 and 8.
1: 42.
0: 42 is an unknown white trout. He had a subject on a bicycle. They've been transferred to West Jeff.
2: Yes, 123, read your
0: 123.
2: 555 northbound at the 28. Gonna be out with an oversized load. The oversized load sign is gonna be blocking the fleet.
0: All right.

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0: Timmy's at Causeway on Mississippi Tag, Foxtrot Lima 52365. It's a gray Hyundai Kona.
1: And for what state is it?
0: Mississippi.
1: Oh.

0: time de 2-0. Ison West at Veterans with Louisiana 484, Hotel Delta Charlie, 484 HBC, a black Chevy Tahoe.
1: Come on.

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0: Bunu
1: Yes, ma'am.
0: Yes, ma'am. Permission to eat, I'll be back in Jefferson Parish.

0: 123 Ridgemont. 55 northbound at the 28. Gonna be out with a white box truck. No license information on the rear.
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0: LA 3152 in Mound. Iowa, Louisiana 214. Hotel Romeo Delta 214. HRD. It's going to be on the flight, GMC.

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0: Johnny 7-0. Traffic stop, 10 East, 206. Texas, November, Yankee Bravo, 5749. NYB 5749 out of Texas to white Toyota RAV4.
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0: Seminole. Traffic stop, 10 East, 208. Louisiana, 239. Foxtrot, Mike November. 239, SMN. It's a red Lincoln. He's got his hazard lights on. I think we're going to be getting off at 51.
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0: 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We're going to be LB Landry in the goal. Having a 90B westbound, milepost 10.5, relocated by map, 3-car crash.
1: Sure.
2: B-26,
1: Noah. B-26.
2: I-55, northbound at the 4. With Louisiana Temp Tag 2242-5061 on a silver Toyota Corolla.
1: Sure.
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3: 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I'm sorry, 90 B in Manhattan. I was Louisiana 665 Golf Golf Foxtrot 665 GGF. I'm gonna be on a blue 7.

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1: Evet abi.
0: I turn east at the 229 with Louisiana 829 Juliet Bravo Alpha. It's going to be on a gray Hyundai Santa Fe.
1: We went to the West Bank for an 1890B at Peters.
0: 54.
1: 54 is going to be westbound lower level at the Harvey Tunnel for an 18-wheeler. Need traffic controller backup.

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1: 嗯。
0: Nine East lower level, at Lafayette, out of Louisiana, specialized tech rare, RARE, Romeo Alpha, Romeo Echo. Let me just play on a black Nissan Sentra.

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0: Traffic stop, 10 West, 206. Louisiana, Tango Victor Delta, 925. TVD, 925. 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
0: Tenés que irme,
1: sí. Okay.

0: Sydney Parasol.
1: Yes, Bob.
0: Good evening, Maui. 10-8-4, 10-14, Jeffy D. Joe.
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0: 10-4, 17-45. You know what traffic?
2: Yes, 123.
3: I-12 westbound at 36. R-Romeo 695-028. R-695-028.
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1: V-45, was a crash happened there, if the GT.
2: Simple. I was just going to hold the traffic stop.
0: 1071.
2: Lotelco Boulevard in Manhattan. Our military honesté, Mike Hotel 1569, MH 1569. Who's going to attend James in UConn?
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1: 278.
0: First Officer 18 westbound at Avenue Barton Road with Kentucky November 5, Zulu 270. Kentucky November

0: Alfred, before for your 6 months, you're gonna be looking for a white SUV and a white Kia SUV. 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
0: L29.
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0: Yeah, I'll be 10-7. I'll be in the team.
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2: 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Coming on a gray guy around.

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1: 78.
0: South LA 18 Westbound 541 Louisiana 421 Kilo India Juliet Louisiana 421 KIJ Black Nissan Altima.
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1: 24, 9, 9, 20.
2: 24, where you at? 90 p.m. ahead, and I'm on elevator 4 to westbound.
1: I'm on the westbound.

0: these 24-hour vehicle?
1: 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I ain't gonna light it up. Looking at 54 and 99. See if you commit to 45. Light them up over there.
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1: 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Thank you. I'll call you when you get
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0: RTS 123, read one. I-12 eastbound at the 36th, Florida. Q Quebec, V Bravo 9, 1 Sierra K Kilo. QB 9, 1 SK, Florida. It's going to be a white box truck.
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0: 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Airline driver North Causeway. Columbia Silver Land Rover. Louisiana 28-0371. Charlie Papa Bravo. 7 in and out lanes. Last thing going towards Kenner. No caller.
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